And then later, you refine that process through listening. And then you present it to other people. That's DJing, that's selection.

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Keep it real with yourself, with anybody, right?

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And that's a beautiful thing. It's a beautiful thing.

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How we can learn to do it, that's whether or not you are willing to pay attention to what the spirit is teaching us through the knowledge.

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1: 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You see beyond tomorrow. And discard the future. That the future's bad for people, they should discard it. 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

0: $5,000 in less than 4 hours, doing drugs, selling drugs, and they're very proud about it. I know kids of 18 years old driving Mercedes-Benz. Here I'm 3 times 18 and can't afford Benz. For a lot of people, drugs work.
1: From Barcelona, Spain, Anna Wolf, spinning the decks in the DJ booth.